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Hold the earth above me. 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

Rainy sky, the moon is over the light. Think of me as the train goes by. Clear the thistles and brambles.

And it's floating in the God took the stars and he tossed them. Can't tell the birds from the blossom. You'll never be free of me.

of the other, so check out my message to you. 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If the scat man can do it, so can you. Everybody's saying that the scat man stutters, but does and never stutter when he sings. But what you don't know, I'm gonna tell you right now that the stutter and the scat is the same thing. Yo, I'm the scat man. Where's the scat man? I'm the scat man. Why should we be pleasing any politician? Reasons would try to cheat the seasons if they could. The state of the condition insults my intuition, and it only makes me...

the other, so check out my message to you. As a matter of fact, I don't let nothing hold you back. If the scat man can do it, so can you. I hear you all asked about the meaning of scat. Well, I'm the professor, and all I can tell you is while you're still sleeping, the saints are still weeping, 'cause things you call dead haven't yet had the chance to be born. I'm the scat man.

Is everybody on the floor? We put some energy into this place. I want to ask you something. Are you ready for the sound of Scooter?

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1: 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I'm Annaëlle, the host of this edition. Today I'm going to take you to meet some local artists. The region Normandy is full of surprises and brims with lots of diverse talents. Rap, indie rock, R&B, electro house. Together we are going to spotlight some of these few talents like the DJ Esperanes, the rapper Liprod. But first, let's start with a young singer. Her name is Maem and she is actually working on her first EP.
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1: 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This edition is broadcasted by Radio Phoenix at Caen in France. I'm Anaëlle, the host of this edition. Today I'm going to take you to meet some local artists. The region Normandy is full of surprises and brims with lots of diverse talents. Rap, indie rock, R&B, electro house. Together we are going to spotlight some of these few talents like the DJ Esperanes, the rapper Liprod. But first, let's start with a young singer. Her name is Maëm and she's actually working on her first EP. Hi Maëm.
2: Hello.
1: How are you?
2: I'm fine and you?
1: Maëm, as I just said before, you are a young singer. You are 25 years old. You evolve in a R&B style. How did the music enter in your life?
2: Music enter in my life in different way, but I think the first is when I watched TV in front of the television. I watched Disney, musical comedy, a clip of artists.
1: Who were the artists you used to listen when you were younger?
2: I think the first one was Vita, Christina Aguilera, Whitney Houston, Pussycat Dolls, Beyoncé, Miley Cyrus, Demi Lovato, Pink also.
1: Lots of girls.
2: Yes. Corneille, tout.
1: Okay, Corneille is a French singer who is not a girl.
2: Yes.
1: On your social media, you're used to cover your favorite songs. You cover several French rappers as Nemir, Jade, Nekfeu. Have you ever felt a frustration like, oh, he or she writes exactly what I feel, what I would like to exprime? How could I write better now?
2: Yes, it's so true. That's the definition of my life.
1: If you could have written one very popular song, which one would it be?
2: Run to You, the Whitney Houston, of Whitney Houston.
1: Okay.
2: I love this song. She talk about paradox. She talk about the paradox of being an independent woman and the vulnerability of love.
1: That's something you explore too.
2: Yes.
1: In your music, you have a real...
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4: Von und mit Wolfgang Platzer.

Was it a huntsman or a player that made you pay the cost, that now assumes relaxed positions and prostitutes your loss? Were you tortured by your own thirst in those pleasures that you seek, that made you Tom the Curious, that makes you James the Weak?

We are a force of nature to reckon with. There is no room for stigma.